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a note. 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Somebody seen him hanging around at the old dance hall on the outskirts of town. 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